0: Either you come pick me up with a black Benz or send me more moisture.
1: Danny Blessing.
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I swear, where? Now I'm a G.O. 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I'll be everywhere you be, with a friend of honey. Yes, darling, sweetie, how you calling? 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

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If I no money or pussy, then I'm bullshit. 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

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Yeah, man still a work like a bulldozer. 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

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They get them. 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G-Wago. 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
0: Kwame Eugene. Okay, hold on a second. Kwame Eugene Saturday. Okay, yes, he's available. It's just $100,000.
1: Hey, other way, yes.
0: Oh, one shout.
1: Okay, so give me your account details and I'll have it to you within the next 5 minutes.

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She am a doctor, me am a brother. 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

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Cause I'm mad like Mike. You should speak into it right. 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Back to the topic in hand. You don't know when I'm flipping on a rubber man. 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

0: I am not fine.
1: What is your problem again?
0: Uncle, ever since I lost my father, things have been very, very difficult for everyone of us, especially me. I want to go back to school, but I don't have enough funds to go back to school.
1: Don't mention my daughter. Don't mention. Education cannot be your problem now when I'm here. Your father was a good man to me now. In fact, he was a mentor. The billionaire that I am today, he made me now. So don't bother yourself. You know how many promises I have in my free education scholarship scheme. So don't worry about your education. I can bring you from even primary to university level.
0: Uncle, thank you. God bless you.
1: That is not a problem.
0: Uncle, thank you.
1: That is the point now.
0: Yes.
1: In fact, what you are going to do for me now, select from these two universities. University of Michigan in Alabama or Oxford University. United Nations. Which one do you prefer? In fact, don't bother yourself. I will do that. Punch it and I will make it for you. You get to the point now? So, on to the next one.

0: Mr. Yo. 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
1: Fire, baby.
0: Fire, baby. Hey, DJ Quartet Line. Robot Man, Mr. Yo. 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
2: Bam.
0: DJ Quartet Line. Robot Man, Mr. Yo. Kill him out with the tune.

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I mean, did you get it? Okay, that's fine. I'm going to play this music for Casey, right, for his birthday. So let's you don't tell him. Let's just put the phone beside him, and I'm gonna.

The time now is 8 minutes to the hour of 9 o'clock. It's your Thursday night. Thursday, the 8th of the 10th, 2026. This is Mr. D right here.

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0: 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Of course, this is coming to you from Mr. D on Africana Community Radio. 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